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0: Avant l'heure n'est pas l'heure, après l'heure n'est plus l'heure. 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Let's go pray. Good morning, sister.
1: Good morning. We are so thankful and grateful to our Lord and Savior Jesus Christ.
0: Excuse me. excuse me, na permette nan ronan la sœur Sandy et ke parent maman li mouri depuis nan ti laj li. 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Let's go sister.
1: Yeah. I trusted in the Lord even when I said I have much pain. The Lord has done many kind things to help us. What can we give back to our God? As moms get ready to celebrate this special day in America, the privilege that God has given us to bring children into this world, I pray that God will bless every mom listening. I pray that you understand the responsibility of the mom. Moms, we are responsible not just for the physical being of the child, but especially for the spiritual being. So I thank God for every mom, and I pray the moms that are listening today will feel the special gift that God has given them. And for those who are expecting to be moms, I also pray that God will protect and take care of you. As a mom, I always say Happy Mother's Day to all the moms that are listening and all the moms who are moms today. Let us go before our Father. Father, in the name of Jesus, we are grateful and thankful for you. You are the Lord of Lords and the King of Kings. You are the parent. You are our Father. I thank you so much that we know who you are. There is no doubt. You left no doubt. When we got to know you, when you chose us to be your children, you left no doubt. You give us a manual, and the manual is supposed to guide and protect us, to lead us into all truth with God the Holy Spirit. Thank you, Lord. The God of Abraham, Isaac, and Jacob. That's who you are. Our God, our Father. This morning we lift before you the cry of a mom for her baby, laying in the hospital for about a week, going on second week. We pray, Father, for healing. God, the fight is not against flesh and blood. It's a spiritual battle. So we pray, Lord Jesus, please come. We take you to her and her to you, Father, that you will rise her up. We ask. We don't know your will, but we definitely would love for your will to be victorious in this case, Lord. The other mom, Father God, who is suffering from an illness, we pray that you will lift her up, Father. God, all the names that were called this morning, all the moms around the world, God, I lift them to you. Have them to understand that it's a great responsibility that was given to them. And it's also a pleasure to raise children. I thank you for Sandy, Father. God, you know, her mom was taken away years and years ago, and you walked with her all the way until she now possesses her doctorate degree. Thank you, Father God, for Sandy and for those graduating this month and the months to come, Father. Oh, God, I thank you for graduation. A lot of moms are happy with graduation this week and this month, Father. We thank you. Oh, God, we thank you for all the sponsors of Cynthia as they continually, on an every month base, Father God, support Cynthia. We thank you for the ministers, God, that come alongside Cynthia. We thank you, Father God, for the staff members of Cynthia. I pray that you will give them wisdom, knowledge, and understanding. I pray that they will understand, Father God, the responsibility of representing you, Father God, before the thousands that are listening, God. I hope, Father God, and pray that they take their responsibility seriously, God, because we serve a God and we are on a mission, the Great Commission, to bring others to you. We thank you, Father God, for everyone listening. No matter what the issues are in their life, we lift them before you. We bring them to you, Lord. In Jesus' mighty name we pray. Amen and amen.

Welcome. Thank you for tuning in again today, like you do every Saturday at 12 noon through 1 o'clock p.m. for our show of great music from Haiti and information and news and legal questions and answers. And hey, enjoy the show. Let us know what you think. 305-947-3000.